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1: McCabe, we've got the list of the favorite ice creams in America for 2026 for summer. Yes, strawberry is the new number one. It just took over chocolate chip and cookie dough, and then vanilla is a little bit under.

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1: As we're getting closer to the hottest summer months, home experts say the best way to keep your house cool is actually just closing the blinds during the day. Yeah, all of the heat coming through your windows is just heating it up. Pretty obvious, right?
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1: Thank you for having us on today, especially if you're in the car, because apparently that is your happy place. This survey says the car is the number one happy place for 40% of Americans. 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
1: You ever want to go to a completely kid-free restaurant? 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
1: There's a new study that says people tend to be more generous after they exercise. 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
2: I love when we get excuses to drink coffee. It's McCabe. 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They say just don't overdrink it, or it could actually have the opposite effect.

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McCabe here on Baton Rouge's number one at Music Station. 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
1: The Scripps National Spelling Bee was just a couple weeks ago now. And I have the list of the most misspelled words in America. Cabe. Number one on the list is bougie. It's B-O-U-G-I-E, by the way. And then favorite, F-A-V-O-R-I-T-E.

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1: So Australia has so much extra wine right now that they're actually looking to turn it into fuel. Yeah, scientists say that ethanol in wine can actually be extracted in similar ways that other biofuels do. 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

102.5 WFMF. There's a new study that says just a little sunlight every day can actually boost your mood, support your immune system, and help your body produce vitamin D. Of course, we've kind of all known that, but that's why summer is so important, to go take advantage of any sun we ever get.

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McCabe here on Baton Rouge's number one at Music Station. 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
1: Uber does a lost and found report every year of some of the craziest things that people have left behind in Uber. Dentures are on the list this year. A 75-gallon fish tank and a live fish. I wonder if those two are related.

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1: Yep, like you just heard, we get to hang out this whole hour on everything. I'm at La Crystal Rosas. We're at new hit list. So many Harrys were concerned about Harry Styles choking on water, collapsing during his show. It's not because of the heat wave. He was okay. He's responded saying that he was just dramatic. Yeah, as Harrys, we know Harry. We're all dramatic.

102.5 WFMF. On the new hit list, who's celebrating a birthday this summer? Well, Ryan Tedder from Roman Republic is. Happy belated. Here they are. Need your love.

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1: Ayo, it's the new hit list. I'm Crystal Rosas. Someone that went to Beaverchella, me. I'm telling my great-great-grandkids about it. You can now watch it on YouTube.

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1: 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It's called Click Clack Symphony.

She'll be alright. No riding shining on at night. She will save herself this time. 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It just teaches the heart how

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1: It's a new hit list. I swear that my bonus teen, his hair inspiration is Malcolm Todd. Here's earrings.

102.5 WFMF. More on the way for you here on the New Hit List. I'm back tomorrow night. Till then, at New Hit List, at La Crystal Rosas. I told you that this is one of my new favorite songs. The song we're getting real with this one is called My Body Isn't Ready. Have a great rest of your night.

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It's Rach on Baton Rouge's number one hit music station. 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

102.5 WFMF. Baton Rouge is number one hit music station. Timothée Chalamet and Selena Gomez are teaming up for the first time, starring in a new movie about an alien invasion. It's a very cute story. They'll voice the two main characters in an upcoming animated film called Not Alone. We got lots of details up. 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
1: Here we go. Bruno Mars just might log its 18th week as radio's most played song, tying in with Miley's Flowers and Goo Goo Dolls' Iris for the fourth best run. Can he claim the record eventually? Currently, it belongs to The Weeknd's Blinding Lights, but if Bruno manages like 8 more weeks at the number one spot, he does it. Here he is, number one today. Risk It All.

102.5 WFMF. We are Baton Rouge's number one hit music station. Got Chelsea on the phone, Sissy Tanya. She's been dating this guy for a few months and wants to know if she can take him to 3 weddings this summer, or is that too soon? 3 weddings, like, that's a lot to ask of anybody.

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Olivia shared while filming Cowboys and Aliens that Walton Goggins saved her from being stampeded to death after she was bucked off a horse, saying, "I had a very bad horse accident. Walter saved me. He thought to turn his horse sideways right in front of me and let everyone kind of bash into him instead." Olivia Wilde added, "He is a real-life hero."

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0: And there you go. That's going to wrap it up for us. Tomorrow we're going to come back. Now, if this is happening to your partner at work, they are more likely to cheat. 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Join us and we'll take care of the rest. 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

102.5 WFMF. We are Baton Rouge's number one hit music station. I have been making my son very much a night owl. I really hope this doesn't come to bite me later.

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1: Frozen Jell-O. Guess this is a new thing people are trying. I'm intrigued.

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1: Have you ever wondered how many different types of cheese there is in the world? Because I am Elizabethany, and I had to look it up. It kind of varies. They're saying it's really like 1,800 distinct types of cheese, but then up to 7,000 when you look at localized variations. Anyway, I bring this up because I learned that Cooper cheese is a thing. Had no idea, but the Arby's cheesesteak that I've been loving so much has Cooper sharp cheese. So it is super meltable. I mean, I've really loved it. I'm not a huge cheese person all the time, but I was like, this seems like it should be on every sandwich that has cheese. Arby's picked the right kind of cheese for their cheesesteak. And now we know. It's Cooper cheese.
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1: I hope Dua Lipa drops more photos from her wedding, like whatever day Taylor Swift gets married. 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

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I'm Alyssa Bethany on Baton Rouge's number one hit music station. 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
1: She's the queen of any kind of fashion trend or statement. Rihanna is on, doing the whole bloke core thing. But, like, she's not giving British bro with her soccer jersey. 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
1: A person found out that luckily what the doctors thought was brain cancer was not brain cancer. However, it was like a parasite that was a worm. Yeah, just eating away and causing other terrible brain situations. That might be worse.

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1: 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I post a fair amount about him. 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
1: Ariana Grande been hanging out with an ex again. She swears it's platonic, though. Yeah.

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There's a woman who took an idea that we probably all had in elementary school and is now making a bunch of extra money. I will tell you, coming up in 6 minutes,

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1: It's wild how some restaurants will turn down money if you're not dressed right. 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
1: Hey, I am Melissa Bethany. I got your e-buzz for today. There's a new Miley Barbie. Yeah, she's in all black. Honestly, I don't know that it's looking like Miley, but it still counts. You know, it's a Miley Barbie, and I believe it is available now if you would like to buy it. Danny Glover announced that he has been dealing with Alzheimer's. He did a long interview with the Today Show and NBC talking about how his family is there and he's losing memories. But I mean, it was a really sad interview to watch, but also really inspiring how he's just trying to continue to help people. There's a couple that climbed the Empire State Building today and then got engaged. And if you've watched the Skywalkers documentary on Netflix, that's who it was. I mean, it's not a surprise. I mean, it's super dangerous, but like kind of badass. That's all I have to say about that. Chris Brown, forever having to pay somebody, now having to pay $12 million to his former housekeeper because his 200-pound Caucasian shepherd mauled her. It's a 200-pound dog. I've never even heard of it. And then JonBenet Ramsey getting the Netflix treatment. Melissa McCarthy will be playing JonBenet's mom. It'll be out this winter.
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